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1: 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Rick at 917-753-6841. And Miguel at 347-319-9508. 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

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Not forgetting TNT.

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1: 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Rick at 917-753-6841. And Miguel at 347-319-9508. 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Be there.

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1: 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Rick at 917-753-6841. And Miguel at 347-319-9508. 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

0: Yeah. DJ Tolo and DJ Sell, Sweet Sensation Sounds, and DJ C. Wiley. And it's all going down at 1383 East 100th Street, Brooklyn, New York. 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Gwen at 917-912-8708. Rick at 917-753-6841. And Miguel at 347-319-9508. 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
4: Your boyfriend whole night, isn't it with you? He's supposed to be.

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Can I say welcome aboard, guys? Yeah, man, the A1 juggling machine, the A1 juggling sound. Yours truly, Morpheus Entertainment, about to rock out on your blazing the best in soca. You know how we do on Island Star Radio. The pumping start, the madness start. Tell you, we counting down roughly. So are you ready for the world's greatest show? Gotta say good evening to Melissa Malone. She's inside the building on your 80th. Big up to you and the entire family, Melissa.

three different ways you can get interactive with me. You can definitely hit me up at www.islandstarradio in the chat room. Let's get interactive there. If you follow me on Facebook at DJ Morpheus ENT, you can be inside, come inside the studio on that live stream. Got to say good evening to Tamar, Stewart also. Who else is inside the building? And you can also follow me on Instagram at DJ Morpheus ENT. Send me a message here, shout your crew, shout your team, shout your posse. Send some love. Let me know where you're rocking out to, rocking out from on this

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1: 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The musical ambassador, King Paparocki, DJ Tello and DJ Silk, Sweet Sensation Sounds, and DJ C. Wiley. 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Gwen at 917-912-8708. Rick at 917-753-6841. And Miguel at 347-319-9508. So get ready for the big Mother's Day All-Inclusive.

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1: 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Barris Hammond, live. And also performing the R&B songstress, the hitmaker, the diva, Stephanie Mills. 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
1: 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See the people. Why? And where the battle sound?
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1: Stop.

0: Yeah, man, load in for season. So we do it. You see?
1: All the data schemes.
0: How I play? Billy Slaughter.
1: Selecting. We pump.
0: At the bar stop.
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0: Biggest lad, like on your day, I go out with a bag of tingles. Scott, you know.
5: I'm making no say this is a stone of sound, immortal son of pinches, me name, and I miss me now for you, me say. 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
0: We got the people, I go and support the boy, and that's not no right short reasoning, no time.
5: God, guys, and even spirits, you see. So make up a step, Father, we bow. Diamond, Millie Slater, G-Force, Fire Ross, Bill Cosby, Jazzy J.
0: Easy Bobo Toss, Ice Kid, and I skill here, the Lion Soldier.
5: A war, we shoot them.
0: You next. See, back of field style, you know.
5: And jump on dead from come around, you know. You know?
0: Hey, this is Pinchas, obviously not Bandelier Youth.

0: 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And a friend that they are getting us. So that's what I need. Ready now.
1: Give
0: a
1: man store love.
0: Ready now.
1: Store love. Them so in our reach.
0: When the bottom of the road say you have your two bedrooms.
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1: Let me tell you no something. 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
1: 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Rick at 917-753-6841. And Miguel at 347-319-9508. 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
1: 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Gwen at 917-912-8708. Rick at 917-753-6841. 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
1: 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Gwen at 917-912-8708. Rick at 917-753-6841. And Miguel at 347-319-9508. So get ready for the big Mother's Day all-inclusive affair.

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1: queen. 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
1: 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Gwen at 917-912-8708. Rick at 917-753-6841. And Miguel at 347-319-9508. 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Be there.
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0: Yeah, so I think I'm having like a crash from my pre-workout from the gym yesterday. 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
2: Never have it in your mind unless you see a watch and say yes on your time. 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

0: Conspiracy with the Raid. 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
1: 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And it's all going down at 1383 East 100th Street, Brooklyn, New York. 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Gwen at 917-912-8708. Rick at 917-753-6841. And Miguel at 347-319-9508. So get ready for the big Mother's Day All-Inclusive Affair on Sunday, May 10th. 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

That's your final entry in the Reggae Medical Vibes for the first hour. 32 minutes after the hour, 12 o'clock. Let's get out into the man himself, Sue Wiley and the entire family. For Judy B, enough love sending out to you and the family also. The Joseph family, Nicole, big up yourself. Also got us out to Dexter Saladi on the Facebook check-in. This is how you rock out. This is how we get crazy on your Sunday afternoon. Y'all shoot it, A1 check the sound. DJ Morphia, somebody say more.

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0: Better know. Hey, gonna make that 12 minutes after 11 o'clock once again. Gotta say good morning to you and yours. We inside the foot and fighting the lower. Gotta say good morning to the entire tri-state, Brooklyn, the Bronx, Queens, Staten Island, and of course, money making Manhattan, where we always broadcast from. Could be 23, 25 stories high, we blaze live. Could see Heineken beer, we blaze live. Could see Caribbean Airlines, and of course, we blaze live. Could see Susan's Kitchen Delight, we here to rock you until high noon. Gotta say good morning again to you and yours. One team, one music, one star. It is called Star Power Sundays. The music you feel, love, and touch each and every Sunday. Good morning to you and yours.
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Janelle Atwell, good morning. Can say, baby, it's the girl's night to play. And the very sweet Sherman Julian, good morning. So are you, girl?

minutes after 11 o'clock, I gotta say good morning and get into you and yours. It is called Star Power Sundays, the music we feel, love and tap each and every Sunday. A different style of see while you're on a Sunday. Shirley Ting, lovely Ting, and Dorsey Ting, share the stream. Good morning. See while you're on a Sunday.

some songs. We in play in a minute. Good morning. More love online now. Don't forget about 11:45. We take your phone calls live. 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We need to find out what you are dishing up today. 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Good morning.

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Inside this hour, we're gonna jam some sweet reggae and give you a taste of 2021 soca.

0: Adrian Don Morel. 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We call him the Don. Best voice in radio. Ladies, sing it.
1: Careful what you're doing. 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
0: good morning to Delary.

Good morning to the Ocean Avenue ladies, good morning. Gotta say good morning to all the barbershops, all the hair salons, all the nail salons, all the done a lot. Good morning, guys. And of course, good morning to all the dollar vans, all the dollar cabbies rocking the star. Good morning. Thank you, guys, so very much. Island Star Radio, it's called Star Power Sundays. The music you feel, love and touch each and every Sunday. Different Salacy while you're on a Sunday. Good morning to you and yours. Come on.

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1: 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Gwen at 917-912-8708. Rick at 917-753-6841. And Miguel at 347-319-9508. 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Be there. It's your

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1: We continue with Jazz on the Network. It's interesting that his given name is Delight. I'm talking about Piscean Quincy Delight Jones Jr. Record producer, musician, songwriter, composer, arranger, film and television producer, with a career that spans over 70 years. 70, that's what I said. A record 80 Grammy Award nominations. 28 Grammys he took with him. And the Grammy Legend Award. He has worked with everybody from Ella Fitzgerald, Frank Sinatra, Count Basie, right up to Michael Jackson. And he has touched over 6 generations. He was also inducted into the Rock and Roll Hall of Fame. It is this master musician, this exceptional talent, this almost once in a lifetime talent. It is that legend that begins the next slice on Jazz on the Network. He will be followed by Pamela Williams with Castine. Wonderful track called Sunshine from Gordon James. And completing this slice, 2 legends in the arena of jazz. Ella Fitzgerald and Louis Armstrong getting together with Cheek to Cheek. But here is the 28 times over Grammy Award winner, Quincy Jones.
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1: 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Rick at 917-753-6841. And Miguel at 347-319-9508. 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

George. 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We are praying for you, Holy Ghost, move. Please, Lord, do a sweep. Sweep out prodigal sons and wayward girls. And I know that the devil has marked two or three that he wants to kill before they get saved. But erase his mark and bring them to the altar and cause them to give their life to you. Lord, save wounded, hurting, distraught, depressed, confused people. Somebody struggling with a habit. Somebody's disenchanted and they knew something was missing. They've got everything to be happy about, but still they're not happy. Oh God, let their hearts pant for you. Let the joy just be a witness to them. If you feel the Holy Spirit touching you, maybe you're backslidden or you're not saved, just raise your hand. 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Tired of sin and I want to be free. I'm thirsting, I'm homesick. 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I need to get back with God and get on. I want that joy, I miss it, that's right. Put the hand up. I know the devil doesn't want you to do it. He's whispering in your other ear, but the devil is a liar. Raise your hand. You're missing God, he's missing you. Your house isn't going to be right until you get Jesus in it. Come on now.

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grows, sometimes it is necessary to understand our Redeemer lives and still reigns up high. 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The exclusive, Steve Wiley is my name. Want to say good morning to you and yours. Welcome aboard. 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

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So get ready for the big Mother's Day All-Inclusive Affair on Sunday, May 10th. 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

because there is no one like you, Lord. No one. It is with that great and very humbling spirit we say good morning to you and yours. It is Star Power Sundays, the music you feel, love and touch on a Sunday. The exclusive CYN is my name. Welcome aboard to the Star, Crystal Clear, Island Star Radio, where the difference will always be not how we play, but simply what we play next. www.islandstarradio.com. 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Good morning.

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1: 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For some who don't understand our purpose and may not understand our praise, we as a family in Jesus' name would like to tell you the reason why we sing.

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0: You're the reason, Jesus. When the song is over, we've all said amen. In your heart,

And of course, there is an old saying, to whom much is given, always remember much is required. It is Star Power Sundays, the music you feel, love and touch on a Sunday morning. The exclusive C. Wiley is my name. Once again, gotta say good morning and welcome to the star. 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
2: Better know. Hey, gonna make that 12 minutes after 11 o'clock once again. Gotta say good morning to you and yours. We inside the third and final hour. Gotta say good morning to the entire tri-state, Brooklyn, the Bronx, Queens, Staten Island, and of course, money making Manhattan, where we always broadcast from. Could be 23, 25 stories high, we blaze live. Could see Heineken beer, we blaze live. Could see Caribbean Airlines, and of course, we blaze live. Could see Susan's Kitchen Delight, we here to rock you until high noon. Gotta say good morning again to you and yours. One team, one music, one star. It is called Star Power Sundays. The music you feel, love, and touch each and every Sunday. Good morning to you and yours.
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Dan McCloud got to say good morning and getting to you and yours. It is called Star Power Sundays, the music we feel, love and tap each and every Sunday. A different style of see while you're on a Sunday. Shirley Ting, lovely Ting, endorse the Ting, share the stream. Good morning. See while you're

And some songs we ain't playing a minute. Good morning. More love online now. Don't forget about 11:45. We take your phone calls live. We come inside your kitchen. We need to find out what you are dishing up today. 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Good morning.

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1: Now we rock some songs. 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

Let's say good morning to you and yours. It is called Star Power Sundays, the music we feel. Love and touch each and every Sunday. A different side of Siwaili. I think I want to play some Baron to leave, as I foremost mentioned. Gonna rock this one for who really appreciate good music. Good morning. Smile.

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1: 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Rick at 917-753-6841. And Miguel at 347-319-9508. 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
10: Oh, so them want to take it personal. 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

Hey, wanna make that 14 minutes after the hour? Wanna say hi to you and yours? We are here, Crystal Clear Island Star Radio. 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

Wanna say hi to Tia James in East New York in the lockdown. Easy to Jana, she's locked on in Maryland. Also to Shane and Douglas in Buffalo, New York. And of course, Maria and Rodney in

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1: I gotta say hi to Taurus Grand, locked on in Atlanta. Also big up Jessica, she's locked on in Ohio. And easy to my boy DJ Scratch Master, locked on in Miami.

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0: Gonna try to squeeze one more and pay some bills. 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Here comes Gappy Ranks.
1: Yeah.
0: My song on the rhythm. 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
1: 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Gwen at 917-912-8708. Rick at 917-753-6841. And Miguel at 347-319-9508. 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
1: Better know. Hey, gonna make that 12 minutes after 11 o'clock once again. Gotta say good morning to you and yours. We inside the third and final hour. Gotta say good morning to the entire tri-state, Brooklyn, the Bronx, Queens, Staten Island, and of course, money making Manhattan, where we always broadcast from. Could be 23, 25 stories high, we blaze live. Could see Heineken beer, we blaze live. Could see Caribbean Airlines, and of course, we blaze live. Could see Susan's Kitchen Delight, we here to rock you until high noon. Gotta say good morning again to you and yours. One team, one music, one star. It is called Star Power Sundays. The music you feel, love, and touch each and every Sunday. Good morning to you and yours.
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Saturday, 11 o'clock, gotta say good morning and get into you and yours. It is called Star Power Sundays, the music we feel, love and touch each and every Sunday. A different style of see while you're on a Sunday. Shirley Ting, lovely Ting, and Dorsey Ting, share the stream. Good morning. See while you're on a Sunday.

some songs we ain't playing a minute. Good morning. More love online now. Don't forget about 11:45. We take your phone calls live. We come inside your kitchen. We need to find out what you're dishing up today. 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Good morning.

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Inside this hour, we're gonna jam some sweet reggae and give you a taste of 2021 soca.

Morning. Good morning to the Ocean Avenue ladies. Good morning. Gotta say good morning to all the barbershops, all the hair salons, all the nail salons, all the done a lot. Good morning, guys. And of course, good morning to all the dollar vans, all the dollar cabbies rocking the star. Good morning. Thank you, guys, so very much. Island Star Radio. It's called Star Power Sundays. The music you feel, love and touch each and every Sunday. Different style of see while you're on a Sunday. Good morning to you and yours. Come on.

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DJ Tolo and DJ Cell, Sweet Sensation Sounds. 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
3: This

That's how we do it for your old school flavors, your old school jams on this Sunday afternoon. Yours truly, DJ Morpheus, pumping on the ones, the twos, and the threes out of New Jersey, rocking the tri-state, blazing all your favorite Caribbean jams, the best in dancehall and soca. So somebody say, Morpheus, take us back to Trinidad and Tobago Carnival 2008.

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1: 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Gwen at 917-912-8708. Rick at 917-753-6841. And Miguel at 347-319-9508. So get ready for the big Mother's Day All-Inclusive Affair on Sunday, May 10th. Be there.

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0: So can I say good afternoon? Can I say good afternoon? Welcome, welcome, welcome aboard, guys.
1: I may not be familiar with all the guns you run.
0: You know we rock out on a Sunday. Time to get interactive, time to get crazy on your

That's your final entry in the Reggae Medical Vibes for the first hour. 32 minutes after the hour, 12 o'clock. Don't forget to the man himself, Sue Wiley, and the entire family. Fun GDB, enough love sending out to you and the family also. The Joseph family, Nicole, big up yourself. Also got us out to Dexter Saladi on the Facebook check-in. This is how you rock out. This is how we get crazy on your Sunday afternoon. You're shooting A1 Jack the Sound, DJ Morpheus. Somebody say more.

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1: 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Gwen at 917-912-8708. Rick at 917-753-6841. And Miguel at 347-319-9508. 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Be there.

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0: Villain and Soca Party. 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Next up, guess who?
1: Wheel of Tune Man Gooseman fast. Tune like this, you can't play it one time, two time, three time, four time. 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My God.
0: Well, Iowa, how you coming in? That was not what I was supposed to play. That's embarrassing. Bloody Miss Glory. All right, Mikey.
2: Yo, this is the boy Mikey Mercer, and you're locked on to Ian the Goose. 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I told you.
0: Yes, brand new music from Mikey Mercer. Real fetter.

0: Mickey Mercer there, brand new crop over 2026. 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From Mikey the Hyper.
1: Yo, this is your boy Hyper Sounds representing for Ian the Ghost Elegant. You know what it is?
2: Mm-hmm.
1: She brought a head secret.
2: Yeah.

New Jersey, I'm here, the Drew Sullivan. That's Hyper Sounds. New music for Crop Over 2026. I got more coming up. Just keep it locked right here. Right now, you know we can't behave on a Sunday. There's a reason why. Because soca music's on your radio. And voice, here's a microphone. Do

0: they're going to be walked.
1: What?
0: Yeah, man, for real. Sweet Production Sounds will hold them and walk them, Jed. Sonic Boom will hold them and walk them. CCB Boat Ride All White, we're counting down. Couple weeks away, May 24th. Memorial Sunday, we've been rocking this yet a year. Used to be camo, now it's all white. Bacchanal time, boarding a 2, launching a 3. Live from the Brooklyn Army Terminal, Nautical Empress. We're going to do the tailgate party. We're going to lash some doubles. We're going to eat some what? What is Strictly Noise bringing this year? Either doubles or he's going to make a little mango chow or something. And then we prime up. We prime up on the dock. We hit the boat. We prime up on the boat. Then we eat Mama Cynthia's lavish food. All kinds of meat, fish, callaloo, potato salad, everything. And then, bam, we hit the top shelf liquor. Shout out to Hector Carter. What's up, my brother from another mother? 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We are looking forward. 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Been telling you, get your tickets early, all right? Because it's pure fire! Oh, yeah. May 24th, Memorial Sunday, the boat ride that kicks off the summer boat ride season in New York, each and everywhere. I'm here on the Goose Island on board. Yeah, alongside my brethren, Sweet Production and Sonic Boom. Got it. You know, the youth, them, they've taken over, but Papa is going to step in and run some things and mash up the dance with tunes like this.
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1: 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Barris Hammond, live. And also performing the R&B songstress, the hitmaker, the diva, Stephanie Mills. 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

know, many of us out here can't wait to get on back down to the capital for another carnival. Carnival 2027, maybe, or maybe before that, you know, Tobago. Tobago's got its carnival coming up. October is the month. Oh, yeah. Shout out to everyone headed to the beach or maybe at the beach listening to us right now. 91.9 FM, The Street. I'm Young the Goose, Elegant. You know we rock it right here. This is your Sunday soca party. Music played so that you can enjoy, you can listen to. Hope you enjoy. Don't forget, Memorial Sunday. Want to see you aboard the craft, all right? May 24. Been doing this every year for years. Now it's all white. Yeah, used to be camo. Now it's all white. Get ready for all them carnivals. Nice weather out in H-Town at 89 degrees. New York, 69. That's okay. We'll take that. They got some rain in New York for the next hour or so. So too across in East Orange, where it's a little warmer at 73 degrees. But that's not going to stop the Mother's Day soiree. Hell no. The boss, the water god, Iowa, and the queen, Destra.

Lawrence and the crew getting ready. July 5th, they're going to be having a big jam out there in Houston. That's right, they're taking you around the world from sunrise to somewhere. It's a premium breakfast experience. Yeah, spread the word, let everybody know. We're going to check out Chris and the family out there in Houston. Yeah, man, inspired by Caribbean heritage and international flavors. 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Premium drinks, beautiful people. Oh yeah, for real. Shout out to Chris and the rest of the family. July 5th. I'll keep y'all abreast and informed. Voice, whole way. I'm here.

0: straight off the plane.
1: Yeah, man, straight off the plane, head on down to Fort Lauderdale. Oh, by the way, I hope you're making plans to head on across to Orlando. Yeah, May 24th, Orlando, that's the Memorial Weekend. They got their carnival from 1 p.m. to midnight. They got to take over the Camping World Stadium there. They got what they call the Ultimate Caribbean Experience. Orlando Carnival downtown, May 24th. Bungie Garden is going to be there alongside Fayanne and Lady Lava, too. And a lot of surprise energy all night long.

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Come on. Lady Lava, once again, Bungie, Fan, the whole crew. Everybody inside, Sunday, May 24th, Memorial Weekend. You're going to see a lot of these. I just had to. Young Brother!

0: over, madam. 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That, you see that? That is a killer there. We might have to arrest you, okay? Because you are accused of the crime of broadism. Broadism. Yes. Under chapter spreadism. Lordy, Miss Claudie. What is your name again? Huh? What is your name again, I say? Oh, what does your name end with? Eh? Is that what you said? Okay, then. All right, you could go until next carnival, all right? But be careful with that bumper.
1: At your back, girl. Bend right over. Don't cut no style, girl. Bend right over.

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Once again, I'm the Goose Elegant, so it's a pleasure having you around each and every Sunday. We just rinse Soca. Don't forget, Sunday, May 24th, you can head on across to H-Town, all right? So big up to Samuel and the crew also. That Memorial Weekend, it's Orlando Carnival Weekend, it's here. Bungie, Fayan, Lady Love, and a whole lot more are going to be in town down there down in Orlando. We've got the CCB boat ride. You know you don't want to miss that. That's right. Memorial Weekend, Memorial Sunday.

They got action coming up also. That's around what? How could the music run out on me like that? I'm sorry. All right, let's keep it jiggy. Yes, voice. Shout out to all the panics across North America.

0: Absolutely. Long live Soca. And I thank you for being here. Please come back next Sunday at the same time, 2 o'clock Eastern Standard Time, for another edition of Soca Sundays. Thanks to all of our affiliates, and I thank you. But it would be remiss of me if I won't.
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1: 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Rick at 917-753-6841. And Miguel at 347-319-9508. 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
4: 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God, Gary, Junior, Marlon.
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1: 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And Miguel at 347-319-9508. 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
1: 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More at the door. 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Gwen at 917-912-8708. Rick at 917-753-6841. And Miguel at 347-319-9508. So get ready for the big Mother's Day all-inclusive affair. Lux

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